0: life, waiting on a man, waiting for the waiting to end so my life can go on, waiting to exhale, waiting for Mr. Wrong to try and do at least one thing right. I hear him now, the last time he left, talking about, baby, you know I love you, you my world, and when I come back, I'm gonna show you all that and more. Well, you know how long ago that was. And this black coffee and these cigarettes, they'll kill you. That is, if his love don't get you first. I can't wait to hear what his story is gonna be this time. And if he comes in here looking at me with them big brown eyes and so eloquently filling me up with all them lies, I just might make him a star on 911. And guess who the emergency's gonna be? Men. Can't live with them. Can't live without them. Love. Is it really a many splendid thing? I know one thing. It sure can make you wait. And I've been waiting. And waiting. And waiting. And waiting.
1: Nous étions d'abord en concert à Boston en septembre 2008 avec le trompettiste Chris Botti, le guitariste Mark Whitfield et la chanteuse Catherine McPhee pour une version de I've Got You Under My Skin de Cole Porter. Et à l'instant, la très belle voix de Vanessa Rubin pour ce standard de Paul Francis Webster et Sonny Burke, musique pour l'un, parole pour l'autre, qu'elle interprète avec le tromboniste Steve Turay, Marvin Smith et Smith est à la batterie et Robert Hurst à la contrebasse. C'est en sa compagnie que nous dessinons notre programme aujourd'hui. Nous avons entendu le contrebassiste parfait accompagnateur, il est temps d'écouter le leader de ses propres productions.

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If you call a woman, African woman, you go away. She go say, happy lady, oh. Ah. Yeah. Fela Kuti.

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